Just do things you always wanted. Have some fun and live your life. Help me waste a day and find a place that we can face to face. Let me show you around my hood. It's bad meaning bad, like bad meaning good. When it comes to rules, I break

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And we could have some. And he's up there. What's that? Hawaiian noises. He's banging on the bongos like a chimpanzee.

0: dragon trainer. You're a pop star. You're an icon. You're Thank the you. Moment.
1: What other words are you? That's it.
2: Okay.
1: Anyway, we're going to post in 13 minutes exactly. Don't miss it. Hashtag okay. need you look. Hashtag ally. Don't ask about that one.
2: All
1: Any
2: right.
1: of your dancers single? Don't answer that.
2: Okay.
1: Be professional.
2: I'm sorry.
1: We're going to do it one more time for my account, and you're going to do it better.
2: All right. One more time? Just do it. Just do it.

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0: Megan Trainor. You're a pop star. You're an icon. You're the moment.
1: What other words are you? That's it. Okay. Anyway, we're going to post in 13 minutes exactly. Don't miss it. Hashtag okay. Need you look. Hashtag ally. Don't ask about that one.
0: All
1: are
0: right.
1: Any of your dancers single? Don't answer that.
0: Okay.
1: Be professional.
0: I'm sorry.
1: We're going to do it one more time for my account, and you're going to do it better.
0: All right. One more time? Just do it. Just do it.

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1: Amco Commerce, najbliži vama.

We would have had just as many record sales in Britain. We would have had just as many record sales in Britain if certain distributors and record shops had not come back with the line, well, we're not taking your record because Asian music only sells to Asian people. Asian music only sells to Asian people. Asian music only sells to Asian people. Asian music only sells to Asian people. And one record shop even said, oh, well, they don't sing in English, so we don't have their record here. Can you believe that? I mean, the only thing we can do is keep at it until they realise that it's actually in their interest to stock our records. Until they realise that it's actually in their interest to stock our records. Until they realise that it's actually in their interest to stock our records. Until they realise.